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0: What a game. Yo, big shout to the folks that took care of us over there at El Jardín Santana Row. It was incredible. Mexico did the thing. Yeah.
1: Album number 10. Short dogs in the house. It's getting close to the end, y'all. But we're going to kick it like this on the last album.

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What's going on to Adrian tuned in right now? Adrian tuned in, enjoying the vibes on this Thursday, man. Getting ready for the weekend. Don't forget my girl Lunel's going to be at Cobb's Comedy all weekend long. Cobb's Comedy. I'll be out in Hayward on Saturday doing the Latin Jazz Festival. Sunday, we'll be at Tacos Jalisco in Vallejo celebrating 40 years of business.

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1: All right. 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
7: San Francisco will be breezy and overcast tonight with a low of 55.
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5: 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What you gonna do if that dog chase you? What you gonna do if that dog bites you? 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He is not friendly. 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

0: What's up, baby? 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You a little short on some ends? 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I got five on that. I got you.
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3: 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Short Dogs in the house. 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

Twins performed. There was a mother with a baby sling on her. 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Apparently, she got arrested for child endangerment. 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Shout out to Short. It's 102.

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0: please talk to you for a minute?
1: Sure, you know, you look kind of familiar.
0: Yeah, you do too. But I just wanted to know, do you know somebody named...
1: You know his name?
2: Oh yeah, definitely, I know his name.
0: But I just want to let you know that he's mine.

tickets. They got this new Fast and Furious ride. It's called Hollywood Drift, but you already know. Tokyo Drift, number one. I don't care what the people say. That's my favorite out of the whole franchise. Make sure you tap

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Shout out T-Pain, who was a recent guest on T.I.'s new podcast where he talked about hearing Jay-Z's Death of Auto-Tune for the first time. That came out in 09. 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But little did Jay-Z know that T-Pain would also be a pioneer in this thing. T-Pain said he was devastated at the time, but there was no smoke then and there's still no smoke now. Baby,

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next. Make sure you tap in with me on social media at Natasha Castles. I actually just posted this video on my IG story. I was traveling with Chuy Gomez somewhere around Union Square on my way to the radio station. And just to show you that Chuy's been running the Bay for the last 30 years, now nominated to be inducted into the Bay Area Radio Hall of Fame.

Greater. What up? Natasha Castles right here on 102 Jams. Now, I haven't gotten to see the full Pretty Ricky B2K battle. I've only been able to catch some clips on social media, but my opinion is biased. I knew Pretty Ricky was going to win that round. Every round.

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I'll be back on your radios all next week, 9 to 2, right here on 102 Jams. Make sure you tap in with the homie Chuy Gomez at 3 and 5 o'clock. He's got two more chances for you to win a 4-pack to Universal Studios. Only right here on 102 Jams.

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6: 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You regulate any stealing of his property. We're damn good, too. 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
2: Yo, man.
3: Yo.
2: Open up, man.
3: Yo, what do you want, man?
2: My girl just caught me.
3: You made her catch you?
2: I don't know how I let this happen.
3: But who?
2: The girl next door, you know? I don't know what to do.
3: So it wasn't you.
2: Oh.

It's already the East Coast time, 5 o'clock. You can go and shake it like you want it. But shake it right where you stand right now if you're still at work, because you can't really go shake it in the kitchen. 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So dance where you stand, man. It's 102.

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Any little thing and everything that he be doing, cause it doesn't matter, cause I'm gonna dead it. 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

0: My Bell Daryl in the studio. What's up, D?
1: Hey.
0: They're in the building hanging out with me today, Friday, commercial free Friday. But I just ran across a story on my Instagram. It says Mexico's 226 World Team jersey in the world. That's big, Craig. Big. Big, I tell you. Let me get a big birthday shout out to Norma Jean, the boss. It's her birthday today. What's up, Norma Jean? Right now, this song dedicated to you from Brother Reese in exchange for 30 pumps. It's 102 Jams, commercial free. Come on.

0: 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I'm hanging out with my boy Chewy Gomez right here on 102 Jams.
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Well, you know what? Maybe I'll give it to you right now. Why not? 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

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It's going down right now with commercial.

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It's a classic right here, man. Rayvon, Shaggy, Angel. Gotta love it, man. Gotta love it. Gotta love it. Gotta love it. You know what's going on. It's commercial-free Friday. You got yours truly, Chewy Gomez, on your radio. Another chance at a four-pack of tickets to Universal Studios coming up at 5 o'clock. So if you need tickets, you might want to keep it here. Plus, we're commercial-free, man.

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Let me shout out my man Sonny Salazar in San Jose, getting his promo on, handing out flyers for everybody to remember. The Freestyle Explosion Music in the Park is going down July 24th. It's Johnny.

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2: Yeah. This album is dedicated to all the teachers that told me I never amount to nothing. To all the people that lived above the buildings that I was hustling from that called the police on me when I was just trying to make some money to feed my daughter.
3: Yeah, yeah.
2: And to all my peoples in the struggle, you know what I'm saying? It's all good, baby, baby.
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